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3: Those of us who have been accused of being helicopter parents, guilty, we hover to ensure that our kids are protected and have everything they need to succeed in life, right? But now we know micromanaging a child who's already on the ball, motivated, actively focused on something, it can backfire and actually slow down their development. This comes from the Stanford Graduate School of Education. Lead researcher Jelena Obradovich says parents who are too hands-on can keep kids from learning to control their own behavior, their emotions, even their attention span. But when parents let kids take charge of an activity, like their science fair project, it lets kids practice self-regulation skills and build independence. For the study, elementary school kids sat with their parents doing various tasks. The result, when the kids were focused on a task and left to their own devices, they thrived, and they actually finished quickly. Bottom line, Dr. Obradovich says, it's absolutely okay for parents to help their kids, be supportive, even suggest a few ideas. But once the child is fully engaged and immersed in what they're doing, she recommends backing off parents, grandparents, letting them do their thing. That can boost a child's confidence, boost their independence, and it will make them ultimately more successful for life.
1: Tell us what you think. Facebook.com/John Tesh.
3: If you want to dig deeper anytime, just go to Tesh.com, sign up for my free daily intelligence for your life email. 52,000 people already get it every morning, and I read every reply they send back. Tesh.com.
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0: 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Here's a job that can never be replaced by AI. 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According to food scientist Dr. Joanna Gambetta, food tasters are an essential part of coming up with the more than 1,400 different flavors for our junk food. 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So how does one become a professional food taster? 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If that sounds like you, you should try applying for part-time taste test positions offered by food manufacturing companies everywhere. 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
16: The Storm Track 9 Weather Center.
17: A clear sky, but also a little cooler tonight. Low temperatures in the mid-50s. Sunshine on Tuesday. Afternoon highs ranging upper 70s and low 80s. But the same thing Wednesday and Thursday. Cool mornings in the 50s. Sunny, dry days with highs low to mid-80s. From the Storm Track 9 Weather Center, I'm meteorologist David Glenn.

0: from the sunny 92.3 HEP Electrical Studios. 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
0: All righty, get ready for the Botox report. While you're getting Botox for your wrinkles, now you may want to get a few jabs in your knees, too. A study in the American Journal of Sports Medicine looked at people who had a type of knee joint pain common in active people. The researchers found that when Botox was injected into a muscle that runs along the side of the hip down to the knee, 69% of patients felt better. This works by basically turning off one muscle to make another stronger, one in the glutes. And when the hip muscles come back online, both muscles were similar in strength rather than one being weak. The pain is common for runners and cyclists who overuse the muscle that runs from the hip down to the knee and underuse their glutes. If you don't want to resort to Botox, physical therapist David Reavy recommends working on exercise that builds your butt strength so you're not overly relying on your hip muscles.
3: Intelligence for your life.
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0: Once and for all, let's just embrace this. Your liver is your body's MVP. It filters out toxins. It helps you burn fat and balance your blood sugar. It also helps sweep waste out of your system and helps you absorb nutrients. So, how can you help your liver? Well, first, get 20 minutes of moderate exercise or activity every day. That could be a swim in the pool or biking or brisk walking or playing pickleball, stuff like that. According to the journal Sports Medicine, moderate exercise activates a pathway that speeds up the breakdown of fat in your liver. Also, you can season more meals with parsley and cilantro. Those herbs contain essential oils that your liver uses to break down toxins. Again, cilantro and parsley. In fact, a study found that people who sprinkled 5 tablespoons of parsley and cilantro on their meals every day, they had significantly lower toxin levels in their bloodstream within a week. Your liver will thank you.
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14: From the Storm Track 9 Weather Center.
15: A clear sky tonight, but also a little cooler. Overnight lows in the low to mid-50s. A beautiful day coming up on Tuesday. Sunshine highs, upper 70s to low 80s. It will continue with the cool nights and warm days Wednesday and Thursday. Lows in the 50s and highs low to mid-80s. From the Storm Track 9 Weather Center, I'm meteorologist David Glenn.

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0: So if you've ever told a lie on a first date, you got a lot of company. A new survey of 8,000 singles found that a whopping 2/3 have been dishonest on a first date. And researchers say the lies people tell usually boil down to whether you're a man or a woman. For example, women happen to be most likely to lie about their age. Researchers say the average woman will subtract 4 years off her actual age. That's the average. And then men are most likely to lie about their salary. The survey found that guys tend to add 20 to 25% to their income on average when a new date asks how much money they make. What else do we lie about on first dates? The most common lies men tell involve their previous relationships, including hiding the fact that they're still in one. And know this, 15% of women in this new survey admitted they've lied about their real name on a first date. And the good news here, if you can make it past date number one, people do become more honest. In fact, half of those who said they've lied on a first date admitted they've come clean by the third date.
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4: Hi, my friends. You have somebody you work with who's always bringing treats to the office, from donuts to homemade cookies, or maybe they have a bowl of candy on their desk. Why do they do it? Psychologist Sabrina Gregerson studies food and human relationships at the University of Kansas. She tells us it's simply a way to bond. The givers want to be liked. Dr. Gregerson says from the beginning of time, sharing food has been about building trust. You're priming people to feel more securely attached to you. And throughout history, peace treaties have often been accompanied by offers of food and drink. And at work, food is used to diffuse tension or win people over. Sharing food also increases activity in the part of the brain responsible for selfless actions. So it makes us feel like we're all on the same team. It makes us want to be nicer to the people we share food with. And in a work situation, that makes people more cooperative and productive.
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4: The Storm Track 9 Weather Center.
5: A clear sky tonight, but also a little cooler. Overnight lows in the low to mid-50s. A beautiful day coming up on Tuesday. Sunshine highs, upper 70s to low 80s. It will continue with the cool nights and warm days Wednesday and Thursday. Lows in the 50s and highs low to mid-80s. From the Storm Track 9 Weather Center, I'm meteorologist David Glenn.

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3: 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Lavender, marjoram, and ivy.
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6: 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That's because that keeps your spine aligned, so you're less likely to wake up with back or neck pain. It also limits your risk for having stomach acid flow up into the esophagus. Back sleeping is also the best for beauty sleep because it allows fluid to drain from your face, so you won't wake up all puffy. The problem is that if you are prone to snoring, back sleeping will likely make it much worse, so then try sleeping on your side. According to the National Sleep Foundation, side sleeping is similar to how we all developed in the womb, and it's ideal for snorers. Studies show the fetal position improves breathing and offers blood flow benefits that help protect our brain. So what about stomach sleeping? Well, generally speaking, the experts say it's the worst sleep position because it forces you to twist your head to one side, which compromises your spine. You also wake up with the pillow wrinkles on your forehead.
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2: All right, I had a feeling this was going to happen. There's a new term that businesses use that's turning off their customers, and it's AI. A study in the Journal of Hospitality and Marketing and Management found that describing a product as using AI makes customers less likely to buy it. That's why a lot of tech companies are losing money right now, because they invested so heavily in AI and were counting on it to revolutionize their business. However, putting an AI label on products is driving people away. For the study, researchers sampled participants across all groups and showed them the same products, from vacuum cleaners to TVs and consumer services. The only difference between them was one was described as using AI, artificial intelligence, and the other was not. In every single case, the intention to buy or use the product or service was significantly lower whenever AI was mentioned. And that was especially true when the service used to involve humans, like taking an order at a restaurant drive-thru or in a healthcare situation, like a medical diagnosis. People much preferred real human interaction. Same for me. They also said they didn't trust AI.
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0: From our Success 101 files, to get a job, experts say you should never have to hand over your credit card and bank account numbers. That's one of the top red flags the FBI wants you to know about for the growing number of hiring scams being reported these days. That refers to when criminals post fake job listings online. Then if you respond, someone posing as a hiring manager sets up a fake interview or sends you a so-called employment contract. And that's usually when the trouble begins, because they'll ask for sensitive information like your driver's license, credit card, and social security numbers, all under the pretense that they need the information to pay you. In reality, criminals will use your private details to steal your money or your identity, or both. According to digital privacy expert Paul Bischoff, don't miss this, the most obvious sign of a hiring scam is when companies request payroll details before they've even offered you a job. But another clue is when recruiters never offer to communicate in person, only via email, and their email address doesn't match the company they claim to work for. Also, as a rule, Bischoff says, if you have any doubts about a job posting, you got to check with the Better Business Bureau at bbb.org to make sure companies are legitimate.
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14: From the Storm Track 9 Weather Center.
15: A clear sky tonight, but also a little cooler. Overnight lows in the low to mid-50s. A beautiful day coming up on Tuesday. Sunshine highs, upper 70s to low 80s. It will continue with the cool nights and warm days Wednesday and Thursday. Lows in the 50s and highs low to mid-80s. From the Storm Track 9 Weather Center, I'm meteorologist David Glenn.

0: From the sunny 92.3 HEP Cooling Studios. 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
8: From the Storm Track 9 Weather Center.
9: A clear sky tonight, but also a little cooler. Overnight lows in the low to mid-50s. A beautiful day coming up on Tuesday. Sunshine highs, upper 70s to low 80s. It will continue with the cool nights and warm days Wednesday and Thursday. Lows in the 50s and highs low to mid-80s. From the Storm Track 9 Weather Center, I'm meteorologist David Glenn.

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1: We're sunny 92.3. 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

0: 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We have lawyers who only handle these cases. 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
6: From the Storm Track 9 Weather Center.
7: A clear sky tonight, but also a little cooler. Overnight lows in the low to mid 50s. A beautiful day coming up on Tuesday. Sunshine, highs upper 70s to low 80s. It will continue with the cool nights and warm days Wednesday and Thursday. Lows in the 50s and highs low to mid 80s. From the Storm Track 9 Weather Center, I'm meteorologist David Glenn.

0: from the sunny 92.3 Hep Roofing Studios. 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
1: We're sunny 92.3. 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
1: From the Storm Track 9 Weather Center.
9: A clear sky tonight, but also a little cooler. Overnight lows in the low to mid-50s. A beautiful day coming up on Tuesday. Sunshine highs, upper 70s to low 80s. It will continue with the cool nights and warm days Wednesday and Thursday. Lows in the 50s and highs low to mid-80s. From the Storm Track 9 Weather Center, I'm meteorologist David Glenn.

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1: We're sunny 92.3. 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
7: From the Storm Track 9 Weather Center.
8: A clear sky tonight, but also a little cooler. Overnight lows in the low to mid-50s. A beautiful day coming up on Tuesday. Sunshine highs, upper 70s to low 80s. It will continue with the cool nights and warm days Wednesday and Thursday. Lows in the 50s and highs low to mid-80s. From the Storm Track 9 Weather Center, I'm meteorologist David Glenn.

0: from the sunny 92.3 HEP Cooling Studios. 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
1: We're sunny 92.3. 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
3: Sunshine on Tuesday, afternoon highs ranging upper 70s and low 80s, but the same thing Wednesday and Thursday. Cool mornings in the 50s, sunny dry days with highs low to mid 80s. From the Storm Track 9 Weather Center, I'm meteorologist David Glenn.

0: From the sunny 92.3 HEP Electrical Studios. 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

0: Lift your morning to another level with James and Kim.
1: This is not headline news. It's National Taco Day, which in 2024 was moved to the first Tuesday of October, so it would always be Taco Tuesday. Because in America, we like to prioritize important things. Peacock is getting a show based on Fast and Furious because its subscriber growth has been slow and apathetic. A researcher at a Russian plague laboratory has died of a mysterious infection. So the next time you think your job is the worst in the world, remind yourself you're not a researcher at a Russian plague laboratory. And a man in Hungary has the world's largest collection of cans. Unlike the Kardashians, who amassed a collection of the world's largest cans. This is not headline news.
2: This is not headline news.
3: No, it's not.
2: Good morning. We've got some police activity eastbound 24 on Monteagle Mountain. Mile marker 136 to be exact. But are you getting by? You're getting by. There's a lot of flashing lights there. Not exactly sure what's going on. On my screen with the SmartWay TDOT traffic system, they're saying police activity. But I'm looking at it.
3: And there's several police cars there with their lights flashing.
2: Yeah, but it's not causing a problem. It's going to be nice today. 80 for the high. Plenty of sunshine. It looks like the next few mornings, fall-esque temps. We're talking about temperatures in the mid-50s.
3: So starting to feel like fall.
2: Yeah, it is. It is. Yesterday was nice. Today is really, really nice. I'm looking at this weekend, and we've got like a tropical disturbance churning in the Gulf. It's kind of rare to have something like this in the Gulf, but anyway, it may provide us some much-needed rain this weekend. But of course, it's just Tuesday.
3: We just have to kind of wait and see on that one. But again, rain is needed, just like we needed it over the weekend.
2: That's right. All right, quick reminder, we're giving away another pair of tickets to Dollywood, getting you and your family ready for the Fall Festival, the Fall Harvest Festival at Dollywood. And I was just looking to see what Patty's giving away today, and she's giving away more pink Sunny Duddy 2.3 hoodies.
3: Those are always in high demand.
2: Yeah, as we highlight Breast Cancer Awareness Month. Get ready to win. 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
1: Good morning.
0: The Falcons beat the Saints yesterday, or last night in Monday Night Football. Go Falcons!
1: Good.
0: They look good last night. The first two games they didn't. It's early in the season. We're at Sunny 92.3.

0: are today, Sunny 92.3. It's James and Kim in the morning. Happy Tuesday to you.
1: That's right. Yeah, it's not only just Tuesday. It's Taco Tuesday.
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7: So, if you're going to do taco night, let us know. All right. Nice today. Sunshine, 80 for the high. It's nice out right now. Took a little break outside. We're in the 50s. It's 58 here on
6: Feels
7: South Broad
6: good.
7: Street. Yeah, it's 57 in Cleveland. In Dalton, it's 58 degrees. So it looks like we're pretty much all in the 50s. Get ready to win Dollywood tickets again this morning.
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1: They look great this year, too, so grab one of those during the listener lunch.

0: maybe. We're studying Daddy 2.3. Okay, so we are giving you the answer to the Dollywood question that we're going to give you next hour. So, get ready. We're going to give you the answer coming up after Beyonce.
1: You need to grab it. We want you to win those Dollywood tickets this morning.
0: Yeah, Dollywood tickets up for grabs again this morning on the show.

0: We're sending 92.3. Erica, thank you very much for the heads up on this. There's an overturned semi, and she's telling me right there at mile marker 317. This is northbound 75. It's backed up, and looks like directing traffic off of off the exit. So seek another route. Erica, thank you. Yeah, overturned semi, mile marker 317, 75 northbound. It's backed up a good ways. All right, we'll keep you updated. All right, your Dollywood answer is the Dollywood Express.
1: That's your answer for today. Jot that down so when we ask the question, you have it ready so you can win the tickets.
0: Yeah. All right. We're gonna have the Sunny Eye Opener coming up here in about 4 minutes. Stick around for that. $500,000. Amelia Earhart search will answer this. Is it a tree or is it a plane? And I have to admit, $500,000, that's pocket change when it comes to research like this, you know?
1: Right.
0: The crossword bandit has been finally caught, and a groom accidentally called his bride a different name.
1: Oh.
0: Another woman.
1: Oh, no.
0: Stay with us.

0: The James and Kim Eye Opener. Named after the face you make when you hear about it on Sunny 92.3.
1: So the last couple of weeks, we've been talking about this seven-person team out of Purdue. It's an archaeological legacy institute crew looking for Amelia Earhart's lost plane. You know, she went down, almost 80 years ago, going back to 1937 in the South Pacific. Well, they've been looking at a spot. Some say it could be her plane. Some say it's just a tree. They're spending $500,000, and that, to me, that's kind of like pocket change, because these research searches are a lot of times millions. But of course, they're using sonar, magnetometers, and water-powered probes to examine this area of the South Pacific. The team is expected to be on location October 13th. How exciting. And it wouldn't be an eye-opener unless we shared with you a stupid criminal story. You know, a lot of criminals want to have a trademark. Even the Wet Bandits in Home Alone. But, of course, that makes them more easier to track down, right? A man became known as the Crossword Bandit has been caught. Here's what he would do. He would order beers, leave without paying for them. His trademark was that he would leave a crossword puzzle behind, so they assumed that he was coming back. But he's busted. And Kim, what if this happened to you? Okay, first of all, we've seen a lot of embarrassing wedding moments, but I think this one's new. I've never heard of this happening before. This woman in Australia is going viral for sharing a clip from her wedding ceremony where her guy forgot her name. Can you imagine? Oh my. And here's the best part. He accidentally referred to her using her sister's name. She laughed it off, though.
2: Take B.
3: Emily Grace Pumphrey.
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5: Oh, my gosh. Oops. He was like a deer in headlights. Emily, Emma, it is pretty close. That's your Sunny 92.3 eye-opener.

0: And what's the deal when you're putting your kids to bed at night and you say to them, good night, sleep tight, don't let the bed bugs bite? Such a reassuring thought for a child drifting off to dreamland. Good night. You have insects in your room. I hope spiders don't crawl into your ears. Good night, buddy. All righty, now it's nighty night time. Hey, I hope a monster doesn't jump out of your closet and drag you off to hell. Good night, pal. What was that? Oh. I thought I saw something under your bed. All right, 90-90 now. All righty, 90-90, Mr. Tidy Whitey, Sidey Bitey. Hey, why are you crying? Come on. I'm going to turn off the nightlight, sissy. Time to grow up. Well, that's his name. That could have been a mistake right there. I don't know what I'm doing as a father. Last year for Halloween, for my daughter's costume, we dyed her fingers yellow, and she went as a chain smoker.
1: Oh, so cute.
0: She was wheezing, her clothes stunk. Came home with a bag full of breath mints.
2: Awful.
1: That's awful.
2: Time to get up and get going this morning. We're James and Kim in the morning, Tuesday morning. There's a crescent moon over the Chattanooga skyline, and there's a planet, and it looks like the moon's about to gobble up this planet, and I had to look this up. It's Jupiter. Jupiter is the planet, but I tried to take a picture of it, and it's just it didn't work out well.
1: Didn't look good.
2: With my flip phone, it didn't work out well. No, I don't have a flip phone. But anyway, yeah, it's a little crescent moon, but look at it. It's pretty cool because planet Jupiter is right there, and it looks like they're kind of hugging each other. Or it reminds me of a playing Pac-Man. And it's about to gobble up the ghost.
1: Gobble it up. I love that.
2: Yeah. It's a pretty morning. We're in the 50s. 59 is your current temperature. Right now, it's news time.
3: Good morning. I'm Meg Doyle. Here's a look at your top headlines. Three people were arrested during a human trafficking investigation at a Hickson hotel. Investigators say two men went there to meet people they believed were minors. Authorities also seized narcotics, cash, and a gun. HCSO deputies arrested Dakota Neitz and Fidel Navarro Lopez on trafficking for commercial sex and solicitation of a minor charges. Tommy Reed Jr. faces a promoting prostitution charge. New details this morning about the arrest of an East Ridge man accused of taking a 13-year-old girl from Florida. According to arrest documents, 28-year-old Micah Mosier used his DoorDash account to send food and gifts to the girl's Florida home in the months before she went missing. Cell phone records also showed him traveling

0: from Tennessee to Florida and back. Last week, authorities found Mosher and the girl in his car in East Ridge. He now faces exploitation charges in Florida and a statutory rape charge in Tennessee. The USDA is airdropping more than 500,000 oral rabies vaccine baits across Northwest Georgia this month. The effort targets raccoons and other wildlife to help protect pets and people from rabies. From News Channel 9, I'm Meg Doyle.
1: Thank you, Meg. All right, heads up on an accident causing a problem. Coming in out of Atlanta in the Calhoun, Georgia area. Northbound 75, overturned 18-wheeler right there at mile marker 317. Eastbound 24, coming down Mont Eagle Mountain, mile marker 136. Watch out for an accident.
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1: That's just around the corner.
0: It's just around the corner, it is. Yeah. Right now it's October 6th. That's coming up in a few weeks. We're setting day 23.

0: We're talking 92.3. Good morning, 6:36. I've mashed these two songs together, and we're going to get to this here in a little bit. A lot of folks were talking about this similarities to Olivia Dean and Bill Withers.
1: That's right.
0: So we'll talk about it. Let's hear from Olivia Dean first with Man I Need on Setting 92.3.

0: Olivia Dean and Man I Need. We're Sunny 92.3, 640 is your time. Good Tuesday morning. So talks continue over the Grammys. Best, you know, new artist, Olivia Dean. We just heard her from there. Borrowing from the Bill Withers classic, Just the Two of Us. We all know that song, right?
1: Yes, yes.
0: So a music company that oversees Bill's catalog is suing for plagiarism. So I've mashed up these two vocals. You just see for yourself.
1: Yeah, see if you hear it.
0: Here we go.
2: I see

0: So Olivia's song is called I've Seen It, and it came out about a year ago. So
1: I'd have to like listen to one and then listen to the other, because the way that is, it sounds like it's totally mashed up and she's off tune. But it sounds just like the same lyric.
0: She sounds very off tune. If I would have heard that for the first time, I'd be like,
1: gross. And I love Olivia Dane.
0: Yeah, I do too.
1: So I'd have to compare both songs and then hear the mashup, I guess.
0: Yeah. A lot of folks are talking about this.
1: Yeah.
0: Both incredible artists. All right, let's talk traffic. Hopefully you're not stuck in traffic. Northbound 75, overturned tractor trailer, mile marker 317 to be exact. This is going to be in the Calhoun, Georgia area in Gordon County. All right, so northbound 75, overturned tractor trailer, really causing a problem this morning at mile marker 317 in Calhoun, Georgia. Eastbound 24, up and over Mont Eagle Mountain, is it slow? No. We had a lane closed right there at mile marker 136. Watch out for an accident there. This eastbound 24 coming down Mont Eagle Mountain, that's going to be inbound traffic. Ringgold Road at McDonald Road. Accident with injuries. Ringgold Road at McDonald. We got a crash.
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9: 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Even if the facts are against us, you know, as lawyers, we don't change the facts, but we take them and we put them in the framework of the law, and that's where skill and experience come into play.
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0: We're sunny 92.3. All right, just in case you missed it earlier this hour, we're going to give it to you again, the answer to our Dollywood question. And we'll give it that to you a little bit after 7 o'clock. We want you to win these Dollywood tickets.
1: Yes, we do. We'd love to send you and your family to the Harvest Festival at Dollywood. So grab that answer so you can get in to win.

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1: We're setting 92.3. I did some flying, some hot air balloon flying in the Boulder, Colorado area over the weekend.
2: I bet that was gorgeous.
1: The aspens are absolutely beautiful. Just absolutely gorgeous. I mean, they're gold. They glimmer in the sunlight, and just absolutely gorgeous. And it made me crave the leaves changing in our neck of the woods. And it looks like anywhere from 4 to 5 weeks away from peak season. So for us here in the South.
2: I felt like I was out driving on Sunday when it was rainy. And I felt like it felt like fall. And I thought the leaves were changing just a little bit.
1: I was in Cleveland most of the day yesterday. And I saw a few trees dying. So no dying is a good thing. You know, that's what they're doing.
2: I know.
1: With the leaves changing. So anyway, I saw some trees starting to change color. So I'm looking forward to it. Love this time of year. Jordan, you've gone through a lot, my friend.
3: What I've had to go through some root canals, would have been hard for me to chew certain foods. And I was just like, I just can't take any more of these fillings or root canals.
1: Oh, my goodness.
2: Oh, no.
1: Well, you've gone through a lot. And you sent us a picture. And I tell you, those are good-looking teeth.
3: Thank you. They're actually going to be videotaping the whole appointment this afternoon.
1: Okay.
3: When they put in my finals.
1: Okay. Wow. We're proud of you and all the stuff you've gone through to get to this point. So you are a brave individual. But thanks for sharing that with us.
3: You're welcome.
2: Sweet, Jordan.
1: We've got the best listeners in the world. Thanks for the update, Jordan. Thank you.
2: I hope everything goes well for him today.
1: Yeah, thanks for chiming in on the Trust Federal Credit Union text line and giving us a call as well. All right, hopefully you're not stuck in traffic. Northbound 75, overturned tractor trailer, mile marker 317. Appreciate the heads up on this. In the Calhoun, Georgia area, that's northbound 75, overturned tractor trailer. A lot of folks stuck in traffic leaving Atlanta, heading towards Chattanooga. Eastbound 24, coming down Monongah Mountain, looking a whole lot better. Ringgold Road at McDonald Road, watch out for an accident.
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0: the fray. How to save a life. I was hanging out with the Life Force crew. The Life Force crew in Cleveland for several hours yesterday. I actually flew with them.
1: And, oh, how cool.
0: Speaking of how to save a life, they know how to save lives.
1: Yeah,
0: for sure.
1: They do.
0: We appreciate Life Force and all they do. We're studying 92.3. Coming up here in about 4 minutes, we're going to give you the Dollywood answer of the question that we're going to pop to you here very, very soon. So stick around for that. We're giving away Dollywood tickets. First, I want to say a big happy birthday to Skylar and Haley Harmon. They're twins, and they're 29 years old today. And see, they're going to be driving to a school from Fort Oglethorpe to Harrison Elementary School today. So Haley teaches third grade.
1: Isn't that great?
0: Yeah. So happy birthday. I want to know who's older, but like
1: by seconds
0: or a couple of minutes. So Stacey Harmon, the mom, faithful SETI 92.3 listener. We appreciate you. We're SETI 92.3.

0: 472.3. Good morning. So Stacey Harmon texts me back. Hey, you guys, thank you very much. You rock. P.S. James, Skyler is 2 minutes older. He was born at 2:10, and Haley was born at 2:12. So there you go.
1: There you go. Okay. Now we know.
0: We know now. Happy birthday to these twins heading to work today. All right. Here's what you need to know to win Dollywood tickets. The Dollywood Express.
1: That's the answer.
0: Yeah.
1: Yeah, that's your answer for our question we'll ask. You just got to now be listening for us to ask for you to call to win.
0: It's that easy, okay? Gosh, we make it difficult to win Dollywood
1: tickets.
0: It's
1: so tough around here.
0: Good luck.

0: makes you beautiful.
1: We're sending 92.3. Oh my word, every time I think of One Direction, every time I play One Direction, I always think of that time when I threw out a bunch of t-shirts in this theater out in Northgate. And I go, are you guys ready for this One Direction movie? It was kind of one of those docu-movies, you
2: right.
1: know? My ears. I lost about 60% of my hearing.
2: the screaming girls, right?
1: It was unbelievable. Here's Taylor Swift.

0: Cold.
1: Cha-ching.
0: But it's a good song.
1: Yeah, it's a good song. Yeah. several months ago, I was reading where Ed Sheeran is really frustrated with his dear friend Taylor Swift because, you know, he writes songs and he lets it simmer in his heart and his mind and his body and soul. And, you know, sometimes it takes weeks, sometimes months. And he may produce it, and it's okay. It's an okay song. But he goes, when Taylor Swift writes, she'll write something on a napkin and be like, yeah, let's go to the studio with this one. And then overnight, it's just like, bingo. So how do you do that, Taylor Swift? Good morning. Time to get up and get going this morning. Today is a very special day. You know why? Today is National Coaches Day.
0: Hey.
1: We appreciate all of our coaches out there for sure. Speaking of sports, go Braves! Sale is on the mound tonight. It's game. The series is tied up. It's tied
0: 1-1,
1: up 1-1. And so
0: make it or break it tonight.
1: It's best out of five.
0: Oh, wait, I thought it was out of three.
1: No. It's best out of five. Okay. And don't scare me like that.
0: Sorry.
1: We got to win tonight. But then you know we still have a little time. But we need to. We need to get that game going tonight.
0: Go Braves.
1: With Sale on the mound. He said he's well rested. He's got a 3-4 day rest. So, yeah, go Braves.
0: I hope we win tonight. And I'm glad you corrected me. I didn't know that. I thought it was 3 for some reason.
1: Yeah, go Braves. It's local news time now. Good morning.
2: Good morning. I'm Meg Doyle. Here's a look at your top headlines. 3 people were arrested during a human trafficking investigation at a Hickson hotel. Investigators say 2 men went there to meet people they believed were minors. Authorities also seized narcotics, cash, and a gun. HCSO deputies arrested Dakota Neitz and Fidel Navarro Lopez on trafficking for commercial sex and solicitation of a minor charges. Tommy Reed Jr. faces a promoting prostitution charge. New details this morning about the arrest of an East Ridge man accused of taking a 13-year-old girl from Florida. According to arrest documents, 28-year-old Micah Mosier used his DoorDash account to send food and gifts to the girl's Florida home in the months before she went missing. Cell phone records also showed him traveling from Tennessee to Florida and back. Last week, authorities found Mosier and the girl in his car in East Ridge. He now faces exploitation charges in Florida and a statutory rape charge in Tennessee. The USDA is airdropping more than 500,000 oral rabies vaccine baits across Northwest Georgia this month. The effort targets raccoons and other wildlife to help protect pets and people from rabies. From News Channel 9, I'm Meg Doyle.
1: Thank you, Meg Doyle. All right, Ringo Road at McDonald. That accident should be cleaned up and out of everybody's way. Heads up on this. Hopefully you haven't been stuck in traffic. We've been talking about this for about an hour and a half now. Overturned semi. Yeah, overturned semi in North Georgia. This is northbound on 75 at mile marker 317. This is going to be in the Calhoun, Georgia area. So use caution in that area. Everywhere else, you're looking okay this morning. It's cloudy right now. You know, about an hour ago, I was talking about, you know, looking up, you see this crescent moon, and it looks like Pac-Man gobbling up Jupiter, because Jupiter is just right there close to that crescent moon. But the thing is, I looked out the window now,
0: and it's cloudy.
1: It's still a little dark, but man, I tell you, we got these clouds that just moved in. So, yeah, but it looks like we'll see plenty of sunshine today. So the cloud cover right now, it's short-lived.
0: It'll get out of here.
1: Short-lived.
0: The high, should be a pretty day.
1: Yeah, the high today, 80.
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It actually feels and looks like fall, you know, with the low cloud cover. Feels nice. We're all pretty much in the 50s, 59 here on South Broad Street. 75 northbound, overturned 18-wheeler to watch out for. Mile marker 317 in Calhoun, Georgia. Be careful. We're studying 92.3.

0: We're setting 92.3 Billie Eilish and Birds of a Feather on this Tuesday morning as you head to work at school this morning. 7:40 is your time. Yeah, heads up on this accident. Northbound 75 in Calhoun, Georgia. Yeah, right there at mile marker 317. Overturned semi. Really causing a problem.
1: Yeah, it's causing all backed up.
0: Yeah, be careful. Be careful. Real quickly, I was reading an article earlier this morning when it comes to sound, and we'll get to the loudest birds here in just a little bit. But you know how like you're in the hospital, or maybe you've got a family member that's in the hospital, and there's so much beeping going on, you know?
1: I know.
0: And it's so important for nurses to hear the different sounds of beeps. It's important to them. But for the patient, it's hard to get some sleep. But I was reading where Vanderbilt and McMaster University, they're teaming up with, you've got these medical doctors that's working with this musician, these musicians at McMaster University, and they're trying to find a way where they can combo like music and acoustics as opposed to the beeping noises that you hear all the time.
1: Really?
0: So I'm like thinking, I'm totally for this.
1: No doubt.
0: But it's a sound experiment that's going on as we speak. The bells and the whistles at a hospital can be horrifying, and sleep is so important, right? Well, that's
1: it
0: something
1: is.
0: You don't get in a hospital,
1: right?
0: For sure. And another thing, I was reading where this new study confirms two Brazilian birds ranked among the world's loudest birds. The bare-throated bellbird and the red-legged sirenia produces mating calls reaching, are you ready for this, 121 to 122 decibels. Now that's matching jackhammer and chainsaw noise.
1: That is loud.
0: That's a loud. Those are two loud big birds.
1: Wow.
0: And it even exceeds elephants and lions and wolves and bison.
1: That's really, really, really
0: loud. We're talking about two birds in Brazil.
1: Are they big, huge birds or little birds?
0: They're about 2 inches long.
1: A little bit loud.
0: They're kind of big, but they're, yeah.
1: A little bit loud. Okay, so you just got back from Colorado. Did you experience any birds while you were flying in balloons?
0: Why do you have to ask me that?
1: Because I'm always fascinated by the fact of, like, birds and balloons anyway. So.
0: No. The thing is, so the car that I was in, everybody saw like a herd of elk. And guess who didn't see a herd of elk?
1: You didn't see a herd of elk.
0: Yeah.
1: Were you driving, though? I'm going to give you.
0: Look, the thing is, everybody saw wildlife except for me. Unfortunately, I saw a dead moose.
1: Oh.
0: On the side of the interstate.
1: That's awful.
0: We're in the Boulder, Colorado area.
1: That's so gross.
0: Anyway, no. I mean, it just, but.
1: I bet they all saw a bear and you didn't.
0: They didn't see a bear. But I did, a dear friend of mine in Yellowstone saw a bear, Lee Hope, and then Taylor Newman, he's up in British Columbia, he sent me a picture of a bear.
1: Poor James.
0: Yeah, see,
1: always the bridesmaid, never the bride. You never see the wildlife.
0: Yeah, some people say, I don't know what they're talking about, that I exert too much energy. I don't know what they're talking about.
1: That is the truth.
0: I don't know what they're talking about. But no, I did not see any wildlife. All right. But beautiful country, beautiful country. Let's see. Speaking of beautiful, nice today. We will see the sunshine. We're seeing more clouds right now. 80 for the high today. As far as accidents go, once again, northbound 75 in Calhoun. It's red on my map. It's backed up for several miles. Northbound 75, overturned tractor trailer. That's what's happening at mile marker 317 in Gordon County. All right. Be careful.
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0: 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Good Tuesday morning, 7:51. It is time to give away more Dollywood tickets.
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0: the go-go's. We got the beat. We're Sunny 92.3, something I do not have.
1: The beat.
0: I don't have rhythm.
1: That's hard to believe because you're an athlete and all that. I mean,
0: no. I played snare drum in sixth grade at a proud graduate of East Brainerd Elementary School.
1: Mm-hmm. And you played the snare drum.
0: I played the snare drum. I did a duet with Todd Roach. He was playing a trumpet, and I was pretending like I knew how to read music because I was turning the pages.
1: Oh, that's hilarious.
0: I tried to keep up the beat.
1: Did you play the recorder when you're in elementary school?
0: The kazoo.
1: The kazoo.
0: And then, and then I was kicked out of the class.
1: That's funny.
0: Yeah.
1: Can you dance?
0: Well, I was in a, like I've always said, you know, back in the 80s, I was in a breakdancing.
1: Yeah, right. No.
0: I was a.
1: You were not. You don't even.
0: I swear to you.
1: I'll need to see a little video.
0: That's back in the 80s. I don't think my parents couldn't afford a camcorder.
1: Of course you can just show us your, like, you can just re-show your moves.
0: I could do a mean moonwalk.
1: I will be happy to video that and put it online to prove that you were a breakdancer.
0: Remember, I'm 39 years old now. So it's been a while since I've done this type of moves. You know, the helicopter and the worm. Krista Sims, thank you very much for chiming in. James, do not feel bad. I have never seen a bear in the woods either. We are heading to Pigeon Forge next week for a few days. I'm sure that I will see one. I hope you do. Please send me a picture. Let's see. Also, she chimed in. I love the idea of the music instead of beeping in the hospital. That would be such a good thing, especially with NICU babies. So
1: it certainly would.
0: Just in case you missed that conversation, we'll have that with our James and Kim on demand on our website, sunny923.com. Is Mike on the line? Yeah, we've got Mike. He's on the phone with us. You're caller number 9, Mike.
2: Oh, great.
0: Yeah. All right, so what is the oldest ride at Dollywood?
2: The Dollywood Express.
0: The Dollywood Express.
1: Woo-hoo! That's right. Mike, congratulations.
0: Mike, you're going to Dollywood.
2: Great.
0: Yes, exactly. We are giving away more tickets all week this week, so make sure you're listening. Mike, we appreciate you. Save me some cinnamon bread. They got some good cinnamon bread in Dollywood. Northbound 75, heads up. I don't want you to be stuck in traffic. Overturned tractor trailer, mile marker 317 in Calhoun, Georgia. This has been a problem for over 2 hours now. Northbound 75, an overturned tractor trailer, mile marker 317 in North Georgia.
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0: and drops of Jupiter. I think it's Jupiter that it rains diamonds. Jupiter and Saturn. And you could see Jupiter earlier this morning. You saw the crescent moon. It looked like it was eating Jupiter. It was really, really cool.
1: I'd like to visit Jupiter and just grab a few of those diamonds.
0: Just
1: up.
0: Put them in your pocket. 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
1: Earth.
0: The Earth. That would be
1: nice. That'd be great, right?
0: Yeah. Hey, Josie, thank you very much for the text. All the kiddos that are taking the ACT at Saudi Daisy, good luck.

0: Sunny 92.3 is a great way to kick off your Tuesday morning when it comes to the best variety of your music. We're James and Kim in the morning. Nice today, sunshine, 80 for the high. You look out your window right now and you see kind of peaks of sunshine, but it feels like fall for sure. 59 here on South Broad Street. I'll take it.
1: I just want to fall and for not to go straight to winter, you know? Don't go straight to winter us this year.
0: Don't jinx anything.
1: Okay, I'll knock on your head.
0: Yeah.
2: Yeah.
0: Boom. Do you know who died yesterday? Jim Baker.
1: Oh, yeah.
0: The TV televangelist. He was the one with Tammy Faye, right? With all
1: that's
0: the
1: right.
0: makeup? Yeah. So, yeah, he died at age 86. And that's pretty much all we know about that. So.
1: Yeah, they didn't disclose like how he passed away, but he was 86. So.
0: Backstreet Boys now on Sunny 92.3. Good morning. As long

0: Coming up here in about 4 minutes, we've got the Sunny Eye Opener. The crossword bandit has finally been caught.
1: Thank goodness.
0: We'll talk more about this in the Eye Opener. Also, this is so fascinating to me. Amelia Earhart's plane that went down almost 80 years ago. So this crew of 17, they're in the next week or so, they should be on location. Is it a tree or is it a plane? So anyway,
1: I hope they find it.
0: Yeah, that wouldn't that be a mystery solved? And this is a oopsie at a wedding. A groom accidentally called his bride another woman's name.
1: Uh-oh.
0: Yeah. Details next.

0: Earhart's lost plane. You know, she went down, almost 80 years ago, going back to 1937 in the South Pacific. Well, they've been looking at a spot. Some say it could be her plane. Some say it's just a tree. They're spending $500,000, and that, to me, that's kind of like pocket change, because these research searches are a lot of times millions. But of course, they're using sonar, magnetometers, and water-powered probes to examine this area of the South Pacific. The team is expected to be on location October 13th. How exciting. And it wouldn't be an eye-opener unless we shared with you a stupid criminal story. You know, a lot of criminals want to have a trademark. Even the Wet Bandits in Home Alone. But, of course, that makes them more easier to track down, right? A man became known as the Crossword Bandit has been caught. Here's what he would do. He would order beers, leave without paying for them. His trademark was that he would leave a crossword puzzle behind, so they assumed that he was coming back. But he's busted. And Kim, what if this happened to you? Okay, first of all, we've seen a lot of embarrassing wedding moments, but I think this one's new. I've never heard of this happening before. This woman in Australia is going viral for sharing a clip from her wedding ceremony where her guy forgot her name. Can you imagine? Oh my. And here's the best part. He accidentally referred to her using her sister's name. She laughed it off, though.
1: Take B.
2: Emily Grace Pumphrey.
1: Emily Grace Pumphrey.
3: Emma.
1: Emma Grace Pumphrey.
4: Oops. Whoops. That was a deer in headlight moment.
0: Oops. Oh, goodness. All right. It happens, I guess.
4: Oh, gosh. Woo.
0: All right. Northbound on 75 northbound overturned tractor trailer. A lot of folks have been stuck in traffic. It's about a 3.5 mile backup. Coming in out of Atlanta. Mile marker 317 in Calhoun, Georgia. Watch out. We've got an overturned semi. It's causing a big, big problem.
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0: Sunny 92.3, we've been talking about this accident in North Georgia pretty much our entire show. We kick off the show at 5 o'clock. Northbound 75, overturned tractor trailer, mile marker 317 in Calhoun, Georgia. So watch out for a big slow up there. Let's see. Here's a little random fact for you. About 15,000 books have been written about Abraham Lincoln.
1: Wow.
0: That sounds like a lot, but it's way fewer than John F. Kennedy. He's been the subject of more than 40,000 books.
1: Goodness.
0: And I guarantee you, my dad has probably read all 40,000 books about JFK.
1: That's great.
0: Spandau Ballet on Sunny.

0: We're sending 92.3. That's what you call variety, the best variety of your music. It's a great way to kick off your Tuesday morning. Spandau Ballet and True. I remember I gathered up enough money to buy that single at the Record Bar. I don't know if you remember the Record Bar at Eastgate Mall or not, off of Brainerd Road.
1: You were saving every penny for
0: it. Oh, yeah. Absolutely.
1: I love it.
0: I think it was like 6th or 7th grade. Spandau Ballet on Sunny. It's 8:40. A quick guide on how to escape quicksand. We'll get to that here in just a second. Real quickly, just a quick reminder, we've got your opportunity to win a Sunny 92.3 pink hoodie to celebrate Breast Cancer Awareness Month.
1: That Patty Sanders will have that during the listener lunch. She's doing it all week long. Those hoodies are awesome looking, and they're always in high demand. So
0: yes.
1: Make sure that you're listening so you can win it.
0: Yeah, get one of these pink Sunny hoodies. Mm. Love hearing these stories, too. About family members where they've survived breast cancer, or maybe you want to call us or text us and reach out to us, and we'll share a story of somebody that you're remembering this month who fought their battle with breast cancer. But it's Breast Cancer Awareness Month. We're going to fight this. We're going to fight this hard with our Sunny listeners throughout the month of November. So remember how quicksand seemed like the ultimate danger in every adventure movie growing up?
1: Oh, yeah.
0: Growing up as a kid.
1: It was terrifying.
0: Well, it turns out that Hollywood they may have oversold that just a little bit. Because quicksand, you know, it may be a little scary. I'm still horrified of it. But experts say it won't swallow you whole like they did back in the day in the movies. But if you get stuck in quicksand, remember this. The best thing to do is stay calm. Stay calm. You're sinking like 4 inches
1: a
0: second.
1: That would be hard to do.
0: Stay calm. Spread your weight. Okay. Wiggle your legs slowly. And then army crawl out.
1: Okay. I'm hoping I never have to try that out.
0: I just don't like sand. I like sand, like at the beach, but I don't like sand all over me. So that's kind of.
1: Yeah. Wasn't it last year that the National Parks Department, and it wasn't locally here, but they actually issued a quicksand warning out west?
0: They have a tendency to just scare everybody. So with that being said, we've posted this guide, a quick guide on how to escape quicksand.
1: Hope you never need it, but by gosh, we're giving it to you.
0: All right. Watch out for an accident. Northbound 75. We've been talking about it for hours now. Overturned 18-wheeler. 75 northbound. Overturned tractor trailer. Mod marker 317 in Calhoun, Georgia. So watch out for a crash there. The only accident I've got on my list here in the Chattanooga area is Hicks and Pike at Gold Point Circle. That accident should be off the roadway. Be careful.
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14: 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And we all know why. The Iran war is causing gas prices to skyrocket. Mike Collins voted for the Iran war 7 times because Mike Collins always does what Donald Trump wants. Like when Mike Collins voted with Trump to double health insurance premiums for more than 1 million Georgians. Or all those times Mike Collins voted for Trump's tariffs. 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
16: 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Be the first caller with the correct answer, and you'll win Dollywood Harvest Festival tickets and also qualify for the always in demand tasting passes. Yum! 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

0: 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Aerosmith is returning to the concert stage.
1: Isn't that cool?
0: Yeah, we'll talk more about that here in about 4 minutes. Stay with us. Today is a Prime Day. It's Amazon Prime Day. And you can, of course, buy anything. A lot of things are on sale. But technology, electronics, and gaming consoles, the experts say wait until things like that go on sale on Black Friday.

0: 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Get ready. We're going to kick off the 9 a.m. All Music Hour. It's like a whole hour of nothing but nonstop music. That's when we can rest our vocal cords.
1: Your golden vocal cords.
0: My golden vocal cords.
2: Okay.
0: We're James and Kim in the morning. Good morning. Let's see. Just in case you missed this, we were talking about this, I think, last hour, the similarities with Olivia Dean and Bill Withers. And just in case you missed that, we've got that with our James and Kim cast. And we've got it kind of montaged with some other breaks. But the Bill Withers team, they're saying, nah, we're calling plagiarism on this one.
1: Yeah, they're trying to say, yep, she stole that tune. So they sound kind of similar. You need to listen to it.
0: They do. But you can decide for yourself. We've mashed up the two vocals. All right. Speaking of music news, this is a big deal. Aerosmith is returning to the concert stage. I think we've got it pulled up right now. Here's what they posted yesterday. Listen to this.
3: Do you even know how to spell Aerosmith?
4: It's and friends, Ross. Aerosmith and friends.
3: That looks great. Don't you miss performing?
4: Of all the things I ever missed, I miss my mind the most.
1: That's funny.
0: It looks like, so that video, yesterday they posted this video of Steven Tyler putting letters up on the Hollywood Bowl marquee to spell out Aerosmith and Friends. The dates, October 29th and November 1st, are also placed.
1: Uh-oh.
0: So that was just a little teaser video.
1: I'd love to see them in concert.
0: That would be pretty cool.
1: Aerosmith. And friends.
0: And friends. That's what's fun about it. It's like,
1: who is it going to be?
0: Yeah. And this is another video that's gone viral. So Charlie Puth, he's been singing for like 10 years. He's cranked out some hits too, Charlie Puth. But he was hanging out with some kids. He spoke with like, they look like 6 or 7 year olds. And, you know, kids will say the darndest thing, right? One kid said, hey, Charlie Puth, I love your music. How old are you? And so he revealed his age. So Charlie Puth is 34 years old. And then I think he asked, he goes, so how old is old? And it was a great question because the girl that asked Charlie Puth how old he was, she goes, 69, that's old. We're setting 92.3. Good morning.
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0: Heads up, an accident we've been talking about for a while, pretty much the entire show. Northbound 75 overturned semi, mile marker 317. This is going to be in Calhoun. Still looking extremely slow this morning in Calhoun, Georgia. That's northbound 75, a tractor trailer that's overturned, mile marker 317. 24 eastbound before Cummings Highway, very congested this morning. Be careful.
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0: the 9 a.m. All Music Hour. Once again, this overturned tractor trailer has been causing a big, big problem in Calhoun, Georgia, in Gordon County, 75 northbound at mile marker 317. And let me just read you word for word according to Georgia 511. Calhoun, Georgia, this is a major travel alert for Georgia 511. One of three right-hand lanes remains blocked northbound 75 at 317 in Gordon County due to this overturned semi-trailer. Traffic is no longer being diverted off of exit 317. Emergency responders are on the scene, and they're working as quickly and as safely as possible to reopen lanes. So it sounds like one lane is open.
1: Yeah, one lane to get through, but that's still very slow going.
0: That's why it's backed up for miles.
1: Heavily traveled road.
0: Yeah, so northbound 75 overturned tractor trailer, mile marker 317. And it's really just causing a problem. We've been talking about this all morning long. So it's still taking an alternate route.
1: Yeah, go around. The secondary routes are a little slow as well. So if you can avoid it altogether, do.

GDOT, they're telling me that this overturned 18-wheeler in Gordon County at mile marker 317, where one lane is open, but it's backed up for miles. They're hoping to get this cleaned up by 10:30 this morning. So, yeah, hopefully that'll happen. Meanwhile, avoid this area. Northbound 75 in Calhoun, Georgia, mile marker 317. Be careful. We're setting at 92.3.

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0: In the middle of the 9 a.m. All Music Hour, 9:44 is your time. We're James and Kim in the morning. Good news. Looks great. Traffic is flowing. And I say this, we've been talking about this accident, this overturned 18-wheeler in Calhoun, Georgia, northbound 75. And they were rerouting traffic for about 3 hours. Then they opened one lane. And then they were saying that hopefully by 10:30 they'll have everything cleared up. On my map, it's not showing red anymore. So that's definitely good news. We'll keep you updated. We're Sunny 92.3.
1: They say the holy water's watered down, and this town's lost its faith. Our colors will fade eventually, so if our time is running out, day after day, we'll make the mundane a masterpiece. Oh my, my, oh my, my love, I take one look at you.

0: We're sending 92.3 Wrap It Up, the 9 a.m. All Music Hour. That's going to wrap it up for us. We appreciate you tuning in. Now, if you've missed any of the subjects, any of the fun topics we talked about since 5 o'clock this morning, easy to find.
1: You can get it at sunny923.com on the James and Kim cast or right there on the Best Of as well. It's fun little bits. You can find it right on the front page of the website. Have a great day. Patty Sanders is up next.
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9: From the Storm Track 9 Weather Center.
10: Mostly sunny skies and comfortable for today with high temperatures in the upper 70s to lower 80s. Tonight, mostly clear and cool with lows in the 50s. Wednesday, sunny with low humidity and high temperatures in the low to mid 80s. And for Thursday, increasing clouds and warm with high temperatures in the mid 80s. From the Storm Track 9 Weather Center, I'm meteorologist Olivia Glass.
9: From the sunny 92.3 HEP Roofing Studios. 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
11: We're sunny 92.3. 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

I know. We can sing along with every song because we know the words. How are you? I'm Patty Sanders. It is a pleasure. It's 10 o'clock, so here we go. 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

0: not say she has a future. Olivia Dean, Best New Artist Grammy winner for this year. Well deserved, too. 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I'm checking traffic, whether you're heading to the grocery store or taking Dad to his foot doctor appointment, right? Things are looking great. 24 East and West, I don't see a thing. From, say, Cummings Highway, past the 27 split, we're going over the Ridge Cut to I-75, and let's go 75 north to about Highway 153. You're looking great. Highway 27 in Red Bank, not a problem either.
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0: Okay, let's see. 80 and sunny today, 82 on Wednesday, 84 on Thursday, and 86 on Friday. Okay, we have that warming trend. for the remainder of the week, and then storms in 77 for the weekend. So might start feeling a little more like fall come the weekend. But right now, beautiful. It's 63, nice and sunny downtown Chattanooga.
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And a gentleman asked if we could sell a Sunny 92.3 breast cancer jersey. No, sir, we don't actually sell our giveaways, but that is a thought I could ask the boss. 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I'll work on that. Thank you.

0: and wake you up with James Howard and Kim Carson live at 5 a.m. weekday mornings. They'll have more Dollywood tickets for you coming starting tomorrow. Sunny 92.3. Sunny Sports. So, let's see. Yankees lost to the Rays last night. The White Sox beat the Guardians. Now, those, I believe it's a best of five. So, Yankees need to win in order to stay alive. And let's see, Chicago, what the Guardians also need to win in order to stay alive. Now, the Brewers and the Padres play tonight. That is, Milwaukee is leading that series 2-0, so the Padres have to win in order to keep moving on. The only series kind of up for grabs is that Braves-Dodgers game. Tonight at 6, the Braves and the Dodgers are split 1-1, so we'll see how that goes, fingers crossed for Braves fans. So it's Braves and Dodgers tonight at 6. Brewers and Padres tonight at 9:30.
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Okay, you need a good way to unwind tonight. Well, I have a great idea. Tune in to John Tesh. He's on from 7 until midnight tonight. Really a great way to unwind, trust me. 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

0: We've been down here on the sunny end of the radio dial now for 62 years. We just had a birthday a few weeks ago. Hello there, sunny 92.3. I have an extra long stretch, extra, of all of your favorites coming up next. It is 10:50. I have a list, most popular Halloween candy by state. Hey, for me, as long as it's chocolate, I'm in. And I actually don't buy chocolate at Halloween because my husband and I will eat it all before the kids get to the door, you know, on October 31st. Anyway, for our Alabama listeners, it says here, you like Snickers the best. Okay, Georgia listeners, you're into Skittles. Let's see, North Carolina listeners, you like Skittles as well. Here in the Volunteer State, apparently, it's M&Ms. South Carolina, you're into Twix. That's what you give out and eat the most. And for Mississippi, our listeners there, it is Butterfingers. Around America, New York likes M&Ms. Ohio is into Reese's Pieces. Vermont likes Starburst. And in Wisconsin, it's Kit Kats. There you go.
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9: From the Storm Track 9 Weather Center.
10: Mostly sunny skies and comfortable for today with high temperatures in the upper 70s to lower 80s. Tonight, mostly clear and cool with lows in the 50s. Wednesday, sunny with low humidity and high temperatures in the low to mid 80s. And for Thursday, increasing clouds and warm with high temperatures in the mid 80s. From the Storm Track 9 Weather Center, I'm meteorologist Olivia Glass.
0: And don't forget, you are allowed to burn now. 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It is 66 downtown.
11: Turn up the sunny.
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Some songs are special to us because of the great music. Some are special because of the great words. Everybody's different. And we've got all the best right here. 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

Sunny 92.3 knows there's nothing better this time of year than crisp air and fall colors in the Smokies. And the best way to enjoy it is at Dollywood's annual Harvest Festival, presented by Humana. 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Be the first caller with the correct answer, and you'll win Dollywood Harvest Festival tickets and also qualify for the always in-demand tasting passes. Yum! 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

got the best songs on the radio, Sunny 92.3. Well, you know, every now and then the USA Today does Reader's Choice polls. The apple orchards of Blue Ridge, Georgia are in the top 10 for best apple orchards in America. We love that. And the Chattanooga Market's Oktoberfest is in the top 10, too. We love it. We're Sunny.

0: We've got the best songs on the radio. And you know, with our no repeat 9 to 5 work days, we don't play the same song twice from 9 to 5 by the same artist. The variety is here. How's your Tuesday? It's 11:20. Entertainment happenings for the day. 8 years ago today, A Star is Born. The movie, Lady Gaga, Bradley Cooper, was released in theaters. It was nominated for Best Picture. It did win Best Original Song for Shallow. Great song. On the charts this week, Patient Zero by Taylor. That's number one. And again at the movies, The Batman Part 2. It's being filmed now in London. It'll be in theaters Valentine's Day of 2028. That's entertainment.
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2: The Storm Track 9 Weather Center.
1: Partly sunny, low 80s, a remainder of the week. For the weekend, 77 with some heavy rain coming through. Right now, we're still in the 60s. Wow, downtown, it is 68.
3: Sunny 92.3.

I'll have a warm and fuzzy, bright pink, sunny 92.3 hoodie in about maybe 45 minutes or so as we celebrate Breast Cancer Awareness Month. We'll do that during lunch this week on Sunny.

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Well, as the saying goes, it ain't over till it's over. And our Dollywood ticket giveaway, it ain't over yet. James and Kim have more Dollywood tickets coming your way tomorrow morning, Thursday morning, Friday morning on their live local morning show here in Sunderland.

0: 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It's 11:50. Melissa Lale's on the line. Melissa, you've run the Chattanooga market for decades. Everything's a little bit special every weekend. It's the Health Fair this coming Sunday, First Horizon Pavilion. So what's up about the Health Fair at your market this weekend?
1: Yeah, we're going to have some really awesome local businesses who focus in various areas of health, whether it be chiropractors, focusing on children's health, whether it be exercise, massage, some of the ones that I know are attending.
0: Oh, yeah, there's going to be a lot. So we can get good information to get healthy and stay healthy as fall and winter around the corner. The cooler weather is coming. 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
12: From the Storm Track 9 Weather Center, Mostly sunny skies and comfortable for today with high temperatures in the upper 70s to lower 80s. Tonight, mostly clear and cool with lows in the 50s. Wednesday, sunny with low humidity and high temperatures in the low to mid 80s. And for Thursday, increasing clouds and warm with high temperatures in the mid 80s. From the Storm Track 9 Weather Center, I'm meteorologist Olivia Glass.
0: It's 70. We're finally out of the 60s. 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

You caught me singing. So how's your Tuesday? We're live and we're local midday. Sunny 92.3. Hello, Bakewell. How's your Tuesday, Walden? What's going on with you? Sade, Daisy, Harrison, and Trenton as well. Caught you listening. It's Sunny 92.3. That pink hoodie for breast cancer awareness.

0: Wasn't Riverman one year? You know what? I think he was. CeeLo Green. We're live and we're local middays. We're sunny 92.3. 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It is the Eagles. 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
0: Thank you. 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Have a great day. Hey, caller 9, sunny 92.3. I've got that warm and fuzzy bright pink hoodie for you, recognizing Breast Cancer Awareness Month. So, Eagles, Witchy Woman, Hotel California, Life in the Fast Lane. What song am I singing today?
6: Hotel California.
0: Hotel California, there you go. 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What is your first name?
6: Shauna.
0: Shauna, good to talk to you. Enjoy the hoodie. Wear it proudly. 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You win.

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0: She's Lauren Daigle, and James and Kim from Sunny 92.3 gave away tickets to her Christmas show at the Ryman. 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They will also be in Nashville, Bridgestone Arena, in about, 3 weeks. 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
9: The Storm Track 9 Weather Center.
0: I have 80 today, 82 on Wednesday, 84 on Thursday. Sunshine throughout the week. It is 72. Hello there, Amanda, also Katie, and Kinsey, Izzy, Michael, and Scotty are all heading into Chattanooga to see Nana. Miss Pat Kittle is going through rehab, and the kids can't wait to see her. Nanas are special, aren't they? Miss Kittle, best of rehab to you. And thank you for listening to The Family. 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

0: Sunny 92.3. That song was written by Tom Cochran in 1991. He had a decent hit with it. Rascal Flatts had a really big hit with it. Tom Cochran said he wrote it to encourage everybody. Remember, life is a highway. It's the journey, not the destination. There you go. We're Sunny 92.3. Melissa Layla's on the line. So we've got the market this coming Sunday, as always. And Melissa, if somebody's new to Chattanooga, Sundays from 11 until 4, right through Thanksgiving, literally, at the First Horizon Pavilion next to Finley Stadium. Free admission. 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It is so much fun. Now, what's special this week? Health fair. You'll have the health fair with a lot of how to stay healthy organizations, but it's still a regular market, right?
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0: Oh yeah, I wonder what the farmers are going to be bringing in, because if it's there, it's fresh, like as literally the past couple of days. 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
0: And by the way, the experts are thinking peak fall foliage time here in the Tennessee Valley, probably November 6th through the 12th. Probably nearly impossible to actually predict the days. You know, how much rain do we get, not get? But they're thinking right now in about 4 weeks, peak colors, yes, in the Tennessee Valley. 80 degrees today in sunny skies, 82 on Wednesday, 84 on Thursday, okay. 77 downtown.
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17: 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Jim Brickman will wake us up from 6 to 10 every Saturday right here.

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1: Well, we've been down here on the sunny end of the radio dial for 62 years. Yep, had a birthday recently. We're sunny 92.3. More of your favorites coming up. Kim and Robin drive you home at 3. Okay, so baseball tonight, it's the Dodgers and the Braves at 6. Brewers and the Padres at 9:30. Now, this is a best of five series. Yankees are going to have to win their next game because the Rays are leading that series 2-0. So the Yankees are going to have to win their third game to kind of stay alive. Same thing with the White Sox and the Guardians. White Sox, Chicago is leading that series 2-0. So the Guardians are going to have to win their next game. And the Brewers and the Padres, that could be over tonight because Milwaukee is leading that series 2-0. So the Padres have to win at 9:30 tonight. The Braves-Dodgers game, that is the only one where somebody has a chance to stay alive past this evening. So Braves and Dodgers at 6, Brewers and Padres at 9:30 this evening.
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12: From the Storm Track 9 Weather Center.
13: Mostly sunny skies and comfortable for today, with high temperatures in the upper 70s to lower 80s. Tonight, mostly clear and cool with lows in the 50s. Wednesday, sunny with low humidity and high temperatures in the low to mid 80s. And for Thursday, increasing clouds and warm with high temperatures in the mid 80s. From the Storm Track 9 Weather Center, I'm meteorologist Olivia Glass.
1: Still at 77, nice and sunny. It's a gorgeous fall afternoon. I'll have tickets to the TV Railroad Rails, Wizards, and Spells. We'll do that within this coming hour here at Sunny.
14: Turn up the sunny.
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But I'm here to tell you, there's something else. 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

92.3 knows there's nothing better this time of year than crisp air and fall colors in the Smokies. And the best way to enjoy it is at Dollywood's annual Harvest Festival, presented by Humana. 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Be the first caller with the correct answer, and you'll win Dollywood Harvest Festival tickets and also qualify for the always in-demand tasting passes. Yum! 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

0: 80s, 90s, 2K, and today we've got the best songs on the radio. The better variety is here. We're Sonic 92.3 with our no-repeat work days. You just don't hear the same songs all the time. Sonic 92.3, I've been given the okay by Penelope at Tennessee Valley Railroad Museum to give away two tickets to Rails, Wizards, and Spells for this Saturday night, October the 10th, for their 8 p.m. train. Caller number 9, your child will love this. 423-642-9236. Two tickets this Saturday night. That'll be the 10th of October at 8 p.m. You're going to arrive. You're going to be having games and a hayride and themed activities and the one-hour vintage train ride. It is Rails, Wizards, and Spells. You know where the Tennessee Valley Railroad Museum is, off Cromwell at Jersey Pike. Caller 9, it's two tickets for you for Saturday night, 423-642-9236.
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0: Our caller number 9 was Melody O'Donnell. Melody and a guest will enjoy Rails, Wizards, and Spells. Tennessee Valley Railroad Museum this Saturday night. I hope we can do that again later, because that thing is such a popular thing in the month of October. So, Melody, nice to talk to you. High today of 80, 82 on Wednesday, and 84 on Thursday. Rain mentioned Sunday. Downtown still 78, sunny 92.3.
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0: 80s, 90s, 2K and today, James and Kim weekday mornings, live at 5 a.m. They'll have Dollywood tickets again for you tomorrow. Hi there, Sunny 92.3 wants you to be in the know. So apparently a baby red panda has been born at the Chattanooga Zoo. They're throwing it a gender reveal party. Don't you just love that? A baby red panda, they're throwing it a gender reveal party. The name is Masala. Don't know if it's a boy or girl just yet. We'll find out on Sunday, October 18th at 1:30 inside the zoo. And the party will be free with regular zoo admission. Activities, games, big wall to take photos, trading cards, snacks, and a gender reveal presentation. So with regular zoo admission, the gender reveal party for Masala, the new baby red panda, is October 18th at 1:30 at the Chattanooga Zoo. And now you're in the know. 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
1: Of course, you've heard the expression, what doesn't kill you makes you stronger. Well, it's more than an expression because studies have found a clear correlation between the number of adversities a person has faced in their life and the person's ability to better withstand other similar or even tougher events. But researchers at the University of Buffalo wanted to know why they're better able to cope the next time they're facing a challenge. Psychology professor Mark Searley led the research, and he says people who face tough challenges and come through the other side, they feel more confident and competent tackling new hurdles. They feel more in control. They're better at building social support networks. And physically, they have more brain cell growth in areas related to coping. So, just because a person has gone through a trauma, it doesn't mean they're damaged. The reality is, they're more resilient. I'm John Tesh with today's Intelligence for Your Life Minute.
0: Don't forget, John Tesh has Intelligence for Your Life and the best variety of your music. 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
22: Kim and Robin are grabbing their headphones. Enjoy the sunshine. 80 today, 82 on Wednesday, 84 on Thursday, 86 on Friday. Then some rain and storms coming in for the weekend, it looks like. Downtown still 78.
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1: Weird sunny 92.3 WDEF FM HD1 Chattanooga.

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It's Kim and Robin in the afternoon. I hope you've had a great day so far as we get into the work week. Happy Tuesday to you. It's Ed Sheeran in camera.

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0: are today, sunny 92.3. It's Kim and Robin in the afternoon, and this is my favorite time of the year. I do wish it would get a little cooler, like more fall-esque. However, I love college football on Saturdays. It's like my favorite. This past weekend, it was fun watching the Georgia game with friends, and then, of course, we had the Tennessee game, which made my heart stop a couple of times, but we did end up pulling it out. So this weekend, I'm really looking forward to the games because we've got a really big one with Georgia heading to Tuscaloosa to play Alabama. That's 7:30 p.m. on Saturday night. Tennessee is headed to Arkansas. We'll get to see how we perform on the road against Arkansas. Hopefully that'll be a win. It's at 4:15 p.m. on Saturday. This is another game I'm actually looking forward to. Texas A&M and Missouri playing this weekend, only because I thought Florida was a pretty good team, and Florida lost big time to Missouri last weekend, 17-45. So that was a score that really surprised me, so we'll have to see if they pull it off this weekend. If you're an Auburn fan, I'm sorry you lost on Saturday, but I'm not because I'm a Tennessee fan, but you're off this weekend.
1: All right, 24 eastbound, a little slow passing Browns Ferry Road. We had an accident there a little earlier that has been cleared out of the way. Once you get to downtown, it's going to be about 12 or 13 minutes to get to the split. Westbound 24 is good, 153 moving well between I-75 and the dam. 75 northbound, just a bit slow through the construction, passing Hamilton Place. Southbound 75 is good. And watch out for an accident, Hickson Pike at Nelson Road.
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Sunny 92.3, just last week, Charles Kelly came out that he had a rare form of blood cancer. He, of course, is a member of Lady A, and he has good prognosis on it. It's a very rare form of blood cancer. So my prayers and thoughts with he and his family as he fights this awful disease. Lying.

0: And at 3:32, you got a couple of slow spots, 24 eastbound, about 13 or 14 minutes from downtown to the split. Westbound 24 is a bit slow passing downtown, nothing to worry about. 153 looks good between I-75 and the dam. 75 northbound, just a bit slow through the construction, passing Hamilton Place. Southbound 75 is good. Watch out for an accident, Spring Creek Road at Hearst Street.
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0: Earlier today, Sunny 92.3, there was a question that circulated on the internet, and it was a poll that said, what's your opinion on turn signals? Should they always be used? And yes, pretty much everyone thinks they should. That is my primary pet peeve in the world, is people that don't use turn signals, because quite frankly, I'm not a mind reader. I don't know what you're doing, but if you use your turn signal, I have a general idea. So most people said always use them, always. Now the exception is, of course, if you're on a dirt road and nobody else is around, maybe you don't have to use it then. But for the most part, the fact that this is even a question that circulated on the internet is a little bit insane to me. Use those turn signals, my friends.
1: And a busy ride, 24 eastbound, about 20 minutes from I-59 to downtown. Then it's going to be 14 or 15 minutes from downtown to the split. Westbound 24, just a bit slow passing downtown. No real problem. 153 looks good between I-75 and the dam. 75 looking good between Cleveland and Dalton. Watch out for an accident at Spring Creek Road at Hurst Street.
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14: Another clear and cool night ahead with low temperatures in the mid-50s. Sunshine returns on Wednesday and again Thursday. Highs both days reaching the mid-80s. Clouds are back on Friday, and eventually, as we watch a tropical system to the south, some rain can move in by Saturday afternoon. From the Storm Track 9 Weather Center, I'm meteorologist Glenn.
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0: from the sunny 92.3 HEP Cooling Studios. 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

0: today, Sunny 92.3. I'm Kim Carson. Here's something you may want to talk to your kids about, the Door Kick Challenge. This is new on social media, and teenagers film themselves aggressively kicking in a door. So here are some parents and also a police officer talking about it.
1: I heard this loud boom, like I literally thought somebody was trying to break into the door because it was really loud.
2: I worry about the kids that, you know, they might knock on the wrong house and get something scary behind that door and what happens after that.
3: If you're a parent, we want you to talk to your kids about that and discourage them from participating in this type of behavior.
0: I think it would be a very good idea to talk to your kids about it if they're seeing this, especially teenagers, if they're seeing this on social media, because there could be something really bad that could happen to them in this day and age especially. So the Door Kick Challenge, it's all over social media right now.
4: And 24 eastbound, about 20 minutes from I-59 to downtown, then 13 or 14 minutes from downtown to the split. Westbound 24, a little slow passing downtown. 153 southbound, starting to slow down, approaching I-75, no real problem. 75 northbound, just a bit slow through the construction, passing Hamilton Place. Southbound 75 is good. And watch out for an accident, Highway 58 at Wolf Tever Landing Drive.
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0: Ended 431, 24 eastbound, a busy ride, 20 to 25 minutes. My 59 to downtown, then 14 or 15 minutes from downtown to the split. Westbound 24 is a bit slow passing downtown. Southbound 27 lining up to get onto 24 westbound. 153 southbound, just a little slow approaching I-75. 75 is good between Cleveland and Dalton. And watch out for an accident at Highway 58 at Wolf Tever Landing Drive.
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Sunny 92.3, we are sending you to the Georgia Mountain Fairgrounds. Their Fall Festival is coming up this weekend and, of course, next weekend. They always have tons of fun, and it's all about music and Appalachia and crafts and fairs and food. Love it. And it's a gorgeous drive over to Hiawassee, Georgia. We've got your free tickets again tomorrow here on Sunny.

0: We are all about variety and family fun. We're Sunny 92.3. Did you catch this? This is really cool. Our friends over in Blue Ridge, the apple orchards there are absolutely gorgeous. And they've been named the 10th best apple orchard in America. It should be number one. And that's what I'm saying. But this, the top 10 list is from USA Today's Reader's Choice Poll. And Blue Ridge comes in at number 10 nationwide. Now I feel a trip to the Mercier orchards coming in my future.
1: Not bad this afternoon. 24 eastbound, 20 to 25 minutes from I-59 to downtown, then 15 or 16 minutes from downtown to the split. Westbound 24, you're just a bit slow passing downtown. Southbound 27, all stacked up to get on to 24 westbound. 153 southbound, slowing down approaching I-75. 75 is good between Cleveland and Dalton. Now, if you get off 75 northbound at the East Brainerd Road exit, there is an accident on the exit ramp. Looks like they've got everything out of the roadway there. And watch out for an accident second Avenue at 32nd Street.
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10: From the Storm Track 9 Weather Center.
11: Another clear and cool night ahead with low temperatures in the mid-50s. Sunshine returns on Wednesday and again Thursday. Highs both days reaching the mid-80s. Clouds are back on Friday, and eventually, as we watch a tropical system to the south, some rain can move in by Saturday afternoon. From the Storm Track 9 Weather Center, I'm meteorologist Dave Glenn.
12: Turn up the sunny. Turn up.
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1: We're sunny 92.3. 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

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Yum! 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
2: 75 northbound, watch out for an accident right as you get to the Ooltewah exit. The right lane's going to be partially blocked. Fortunately, traffic not terribly heavy through there, but there is a bit of a slowdown. Southbound traffic on 75 not affected. Everything southbound looks good. 24 eastbound is still about 25 or 30 minutes. I-59 to downtown, 15 or 16 minutes from downtown to the split. Westbound 24, 7 or 8 minutes from the bottom of the ridge cut to downtown. Southbound 27 lined up to get onto 24 westbound. 153 northbound, a little busy toward the dam. 153 southbound, slowing down approaching I-75, but no major problem.
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Mr. and Broken Wings on Sunny 92.3, and I have got some good news for you. We still have chances for you to win Dollywood tickets for the Harvest Festival. So be listening again bright and early tomorrow morning to James and I on the Sunny Morning Show so that you can win it. It's good news. Shaboozy now.

0: And at 535, we still have that accident working 75 northbound. It is right as you pass Ooltewah. The right lane is blocked, so a slow go northbound through there. Southbound traffic not affected. Everything southbound looks good. 24 eastbound, still about a half an hour from I-59 to downtown. And then 14 or 15 minutes from downtown to the split. Westbound 24, 10 or 11 minutes from the ridge cut to downtown. 153 southbound, you're a bit slow getting from Airport Road down to I-75. But no real problem. Watch out for an accident. Shalford at Wilcox.
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1: And 75 northbound, still that accident working as you pass Ooltewah. Right lane remains blocked. At this point, traffic starting to slow down around Volkswagen Drive. So it's going to be slow through there northbound. Southbound traffic not affected. Everything southbound is good. 24 eastbound, 25 or 30 minutes from I-59 to downtown. And then 14 or 15 minutes from downtown to the split. Westbound 24 is a bit slow passing downtown, but nothing to worry about. 75 southbound, you're slowing down approaching I-75. Watch out for an accident. Volkswagen Drive at Discovery Drive.
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13: From the Storm Track 9 Weather Center.
14: Another clear and cool night ahead with low temperatures in the mid-50s. Sunshine returns on Wednesday and again Thursday. Highs both days reaching the mid-80s. Clouds are back on Friday, and eventually, as we watch a tropical system to the south, some rain can move in by Saturday afternoon. From the Storm Track 9 Weather Center, I'm meteorologist Glenn.
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0: from the sunny 92.3 HEP Roofing Studios. 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

We are today, Sunny 92.3. It's Kim and Robin in the afternoon. We've got John Tesh starting right at 7 o'clock. He's got Intelligence for Your Life. I subscribe to his newsletter that he sends out a couple of times a week, and it's always really helpful information. You might want to try that. In excess and never tear us apart.

0: WBR Today, Sunday 92.3. It's Kim and Robin in the afternoon, and this is my favorite time of the year. I do wish it would get a little cooler, like more fall-esque. However, I love college football on Saturdays. It's like my favorite. This past weekend, it was fun watching the Georgia game with friends. And then, of course, we had the Tennessee game, which made my heart stop a couple of times, but we did end up pulling it out. So this weekend, I'm really looking forward to the games because we've got a really big one with Georgia heading to Tuscaloosa to play Alabama. That's 7:30 p.m. on Saturday night. Tennessee is headed to Arkansas. We'll get to see how we perform on the road against Arkansas. Hopefully that'll be a win. It's at 4:15 p.m. on Saturday. This is another game I'm actually looking forward to. Texas A&M and Missouri playing this weekend, only because I thought Florida was a pretty good team, and Florida lost big time to Missouri last weekend, 17-45. So that was a score that really surprised me, so we'll have to see if they pull it off this weekend. If you're an Auburn fan, I'm sorry you lost on Saturday, but I'm not because I'm a Tennessee fan, but you're off this weekend.
1: And we got an accident, 24 eastbound. It's about halfway between the Welcome Center and the Lookout Valley exit. The right lane is blocked. Fortunately, traffic not terribly heavy through there. Still about 20 to 25 minutes from I-59 to downtown, and then 13 or 14 minutes from downtown to the split. Westbound 24, everything is good. 153 moving well between I-75 and the dam. 75 northbound, we still have that accident working as you pass the Ooltewah exit. The right lane is going to be blocked for northbound traffic trying to get off at Ooltewah. Southbound traffic is not affected. Everything southbound looks good.
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11: Another clear and cool night ahead with low temperatures in the mid-50s. Sunshine returns on Wednesday and again Thursday. Highs both days reaching the mid-80s. Clouds are back on Friday, and eventually, as we watch a tropical system to the south, some rain can move in by Saturday afternoon. From the Storm Track 9 Weather Center, I'm meteorologist Glenn.

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Huey Lewis in the news. It's the Power of Love, Sunny 92.3. It is time for me to get out of here. So is Robin. We're going to head home. Have a great evening. See you back here bright and early tomorrow morning. It's Jack Johnson now and Upside Down.

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15: Another clear and cool night ahead with low temperatures in the mid-50s. Sunshine returns on Wednesday and again Thursday. Highs both days reaching the mid-80s. Clouds are back on Friday, and eventually, as we watch a tropical system to the south, some rain can move in by Saturday afternoon. From the Storm Track 9 Weather Center, I'm meteorologist Glenn.

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3: 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It's your own bedroom, I will explain. It turns out 43% of millennials are now admitting to using vacation days just to stay home and rest. I get this. 37% of all survey respondents say they've used paid vacation days not to travel, not to see family, but purely to catch up on sleep.
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2: Question for you. Are you starting to sound like ChatGPT? I caught myself with this recently, and you and I are not the only ones. Researchers from the Max Planck Institute for Human Development analyzed over 1 million pieces of content, and they found that since ChatGPT launched, people are increasingly starting to mimic the way ChatGPT talks, using more of its favorite words in real-life conversations. Words like delve and comprehend, realm, meticulous, and boast have seen a measurable spike in YouTube videos, podcasts, and everyday speech. Why? Well, according to Scientific American, we do tend to copy language from people we see as smart or authoritative. We also tend to pick up words and phrases used by the people we're around most. And the same is true when we interact with artificial intelligence on a regular basis. It's not the first time pop culture has changed how we speak. Think about how often we quote TV shows and movies, or repeat popular phrases from social media. But this is different. Researchers say it marks the first time machines are creating new language patterns, and we're the ones adopting them. Experts say if this trend continues, it could reshape not just how we speak, but how we think.
3: Intelligence for your life.
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2: Are we getting enough sleep? It's time for us to answer a few questions. Number one, do you need an alarm to wake up every morning? On your days off, do you sleep an hour or more longer than you do on a normal work day? Do you ever nod off or feel like your eyes are heavy at inappropriate times, like at the movies, the bus or train, at church? Do you fall asleep on the couch watching TV at night? If you answered yes to three of those questions, you're not getting enough sleep, according to neurologist Dr. Nancy Collip from the Emory University Sleep Center. Now, she says, if this is you, do this. Head to bed 5 minutes earlier each night than the night before. In a week's time, you'll be getting 30 minutes more sleep at night, and that should do the trick. If not, you may need to see a sleep specialist to rule out things like sleep apnea or talk to a psychologist about anxiety issues that may be keeping you awake.
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1: 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It'll say ANOC, A-N-O-C, and that tells you what your changes are going to be for 2027. 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
0: If you're looking for a good restaurant, here are some great tips from the Washington Post food critic Tom Sitsema. If you're looking at online reviews, he says, don't trust anything older than a year. This critic says restaurants are like live theater. The cast and the scripts, they're constantly changing. As for Yelp, he says you're often getting information from anonymous sources with no credentials. So what can you trust? He says, use the transportation test, and I've never seen this. I love it. Are there lots of in-state license plates in the parking lot? That means locals like it. Then step inside the restaurant, especially if the parking lot has a mixture of high-end cars and jalopies. That means everybody likes it. Think of a seafood shack. You'll see people there in three-piece suits and others in bathing suits. However, if the parking lot has buses, that means it could be a tourist trap and you'll probably be overcharged for a mediocre meal.
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13: Another clear and cool night ahead with low temperatures in the mid-50s. Sunshine returns on Wednesday and again Thursday. Highs both days reaching the mid-80s. Clouds are back on Friday, and eventually, as we watch a tropical system to the south, some rain can move in by Saturday afternoon. From the Storm Track 9 Weather Center, I'm meteorologist Glenn.

0: From the sunny 92.3 HEP Cooling Studios. 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
3: John Tesh with you. Intelligence for your pets. You and your pets actually here and now. Your dog calms you down, right? Well, we now know you have the same effect on your pets. This is according to the University of Helsinki. They found that just 10 minutes of contact between pets and their humans helps reduce pain and anxiety levels in both humans and dogs. And simple activities like taking your dog for a walk or bringing them to the park brings on relaxation. The study found that